We've just heard ex-art student McGough and McGear, now Rotomagus.

0: That was Phaeton Cock. Rotomagus. Presenting Peter Cook and Dudley Moore.
1: There is a little insect. Not many people see. He's known to all the

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I'll see that you don't be hungry no more. Yeah, you know I'm gonna have you groceries here. Groceries everywhere in Houston you may go. Now I know a man got a grocery store on a Bastrop in Hadley. Got good meat.

Yes, I'm gonna tell you what's happening. You walking Mr. Diddlestool. He stand out clean and neat. He got a knife in his hand, boy.

Mother No Head by Grope 1850. Presenting the Jimi Hendrix Experience with Dave Mason.

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Ahmedabad theme. Jack Arle and Jean-Claude Petty. Broken Arrow by Buffalo Springfield. 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

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I've got a lot of great music for you this hour. Enjoy the electric sounds of artificial intelligence.

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I've got a lot of great music for you this hour. Enjoy the electric sounds of artificial intelligence.

That was fun. I can't get her out of my heart. Bay Ridge. And before that, Walking Through the Sleepy City. The Mighty Avengers. And before that, Toma 2 Tiempo by La Dinamita. No Reason to Complain. Alarm Clocks on the album Back from the Grave 01. And before that, Do You Believe in Magic by The Lovin' Spoonful. And before that, I'm Captured by the Good Feelings. Previous to that, Walking in the Rain by The Insect, and before that, Love Minus Zero by The Leaves. Request lines are open at 516-654-4059. 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It's 86 degrees in New York. More music now.

a symphony of sounds. And sounds. And sounds. And more sounds. All in the new Chad and Jeremy Columbias of Cabbages and Kings. It's the wildest, most way out album you've ever heard.

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I've got a lot of great music for you this hour. Enjoy the electric sounds of artificial intelligence.

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Old Tank said, step over this way just a few feet. There's some of your other buddies I'm sure you'll want to greet. I turned around and as quick as a flash, standing there in front of me was Johnny Cash.

Well, old Tex handed me a long piece of chalk, about as long as Roy Acuff's yo-yo string. He says, you see that great long step ladder made out of red-hot pokers? Start climbing, boy, and write down as many of your sins as you can possibly remember committing up there on Earth. Well, I scribbled down the name Marvin Rainwater. That's Hank Snow with hard feelings, you know.

Drama. Fool's Paradise, Saturday afternoon tradition, a two-hour excursion to nowhere. Finishing up with some great use of the old Casio. Roy and Georgia and the So-and-Sos, Devil Get Away From Me. That's on the Crossfire record label, and that's out of Lake Elsinore, California. Home of the Lake Elsinore Storm. Before that, the great Junior Samples, along with Archie Campbell, I believe. It happened to Junior. You get the same kind of stuff on the flip side. It's all on the Chart record label. And yes, it's highly recommended for your home stereo collection. Hub Reynolds in there. The Dogs Are Howling. Then on the Pickside record label, out of Jackson, Mississippi. That's something special. Cool one from Von Kaufman and the Showdowners, A Place Called Misery. Then on Love Light record label out of Las Vegas, Nevada, the Farmer Boys at the top. From the pen of Lulu, Bill, and Scotty, Charmin' Betsy. She likes to wear the raggedy old overalls. And more power to her. We've got the Richard Carlson Memorial Playlist and Comments column up and running currently at WFMU.org. 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Here on the Fun 91. 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

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I'm telling you, I caught you twice.

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Every time something come up that's not to your taste, you ready to run over to your mother's place. All your love for me, you wanna put it on freeze, and won't give it up until I come back on my knees. But this time I don't aim to please, cause a little of your understanding is what I need. When you leave, both of us grieve. When cash and understanding is what we need. And that leaving, it's out of season for so many reasons. You must think I like looking in your mama's face. Everybody looking at me like I'm a disgrace. Brothers just wait for me to get out of place, so they can help you get on my case. When you run somewhere, why don't you stay there? I know, cause we got a damn good affair. And love like I just don't blow an air. Or why pay the fair to share something for which you don't care? Do you have to leave home before once again you find out where you belong? Baby, that's always been at home before you even get long gone. And then when I don't call you that night, you ready to come back home and start a fight. Cause you

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I've got a lot of great music for you this hour. 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
3: Joe, what's your last name, Joe?
4: Milok. 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
3: Milok. 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
4: 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Okay.
3: Yeah. 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
0: You are listening to a new and unique means of communication. Shaken
2: Street. Okay, let's play a game. Let's find out if you're really with it. I'll play you a beat and some sounds and some words. Just put them together and name the album, okay? Here's a beat.

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1: In the back.
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1: Here we go, boys. Should we tell them how it's done?
0: Yeah, let's tell them.
1: Okay. First, you get the A number one product. You don't get a substitute.
0: This not, is not the 70
1: not a
0: spread.
1: Vitamin deficiency, you know? Okay. You get the large economy size. I think it's 2 cans for 69 cents. On your body.
0: And on the walls.
1: And on the floor.
0: And on the ceiling.
1: And on the side.

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1: One, two, three.

Welcome to the new WFMU Rock and Soul Radio stream. I've got a lot of great music for you this hour. Enjoy the electric sounds of artificial intelligence.